The time is 8 p.m. Thursday, July 2. This is the K4I.

0: Morning, Delta is left downwind 2310.
1: Stop and check exit. Delta.

south of the field. We're going to try to overfly the field, circle down, pattern up.

2 is 347 Lima Papa. It's up 3 miles. And tune the making of 45 degrees.

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1: Good morning.

traffic, airline 6 is on a 5 mile right 45 for runway 10. Come to traffic.

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The time is 7 a.m. Friday, July 3. 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

toward Ortega, 10 miles north. Coming in on the 45 downwind, left downwind, 1-0 left downwind, 3 more Ortega, coming through.

like a W4KK. Oh, not enough coffee yet this morning, David. Well, good morning, gentlemen. So what have we got over here? 72 over here.

lay in the water for the weekend. Yep. Let's see, what else is going on? I don't know. Let me get another.

0: microphone down. Don't do anything, just sit here listening to you guys. Pick the microphone up and somehow get the microphone cable tangled up with the 756 here. The poor 756, which has not gotten enough exercise recently. That's the one thing we may work on this weekend, is trying to get that loop back up. Just gotta get some new rope to hang it with, that's all. And, might put that on the to-do list for the weekend. Trying not to get too hot out there. yesterday David wrapped up another major project and, got off a big quote to a customer and, things just moved real smoothly. I hope I can keep that momentum up today and keep things moving forward. I've got some more projects I need to finish up. Too many things going on, but that to-do list has actually been shrinking and shrinking and shrinking, so I'm knocking things off faster than I'm putting them on, and that is a great, great feeling. It's really hard to get things off your to-do list. Your monster to-do list. in a small business, when you're just having to address everything. I got a person to do that. Sure, it's me. Oh, man. But, we're getting there, so it's exciting. So, it's been, it's really been a good, productive week, so pleased with that. And, gonna stay in my office. We're gonna be nice and cool. Emery's gonna do the yard work this morning for the weekend and get that behind us. And, things of that nature. He's been doing his online 30-hour class. I guess he's about halfway through that, and been doing some driving practice. So, we're getting there on that project, too. And to NKB, what you gonna do today, W4KDA?
1: I'm gonna try it.

and

David, we'll let you tie the ribbons on it. You and Sharon have a great day up there at 10K6. Okay, 4KS into NKP.

Yeah.

K-A-M K-A-3-J-I-J-R

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1: Good morning.
2: Departing runway 3, departing to the north. Actually, departing to the north. 07.

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1: 12 miles south of the field will be another room for the 45 left downwind runway 26. Thanks, Tommy.

phone. I see you out there. It's 26, the number I just left. Runway 1. The show headed out to Greensboro. Are you remaining in that area?

time is 65358. It's 10 miles southwest of the field. We'll be entering the 45 westbound with only 26 traffic.

0: 5358 on a westbound runway 26.
1: We're going to let you out if you extend our downwind if you're ready to depart.

Montana, 6701, it's about 12 miles northeast of the field, inbound on the 2 cab, left downwind, runway 2.

Delta Alpha left crosswind 31, verify. I'm gonna send my pickup. You're good.

Juliet, 5 miles to the northwest, inbound for runway, downwind of runway 3, student pilot, Monroe.

0: yourself out on the downwind 3-1 bear tank traffic.
1: Traffic, for you 6492 yet, taking off, 03 Monroe.

0: traffic, 411, Echo Whiskey has departed the pattern to the south end.
1: Traffic, Warrior

K-A-3-J-I-J-R.

492 yet, taking off 003, short delay, stay in the pattern

Juliet turning left crosswind 03. Juliet turning left downwind, runway 3, full stop, taxi back Monroe.

0: 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Or if we'd like to drop to runway.
1: Juliet, turning left bay, 03, Monroe.

0: Northbound traffic, number 69 Delta Charlie, is 1 mile to the west of the runway.
1: Check 4094, over the midfield for runway 3. We'll come back down on right now. Right here, drop entry for back down one for runway.
2: Julia, on final, see what 3 folks got taxi back.
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0: 31, Bell County, Texas.
1: Juliet, 9 miles northeast inbound for the left downwind of the runway 8, Tango Hawk.
2: Stop.

0: enjoying my rare day off, sitting here playing on the computer, getting ready to do some putter around here and there in the other place.
1: I'm heading all the way into town to take my dog for a walk with Amerson. He really loves doing that. I'm trying to get out there before it gets to be 100 degrees.
0: You roger that. Yeah, I got a little bit of stuff to do outside, so I want to get that done either early this morning or I'll wait till late this evening.
1: Yeah, but I'm going to do my computer in the heat of the afternoon. I don't have to be out in it, and I'm not going out in it. I probably shouldn't call. I'm getting kind of getting a little bit far from the repeater here. I hope you can hear me okay. What are you doing? What computer are you doing?
0: Say that again.
1: What you doing on your computer? Just messing around or trying to get something accomplished?
0: A little bit of both, looking some stuff up and then working on another one, updating it for somebody.
1: I used to do a lot of that for years, going and cleaning and swatting all the junk that would climb into somebody's computer when they didn't know what they were doing.
0: Yeah, I had a business doing that. I'm fixing to retire doing all that, but this is for a friend. All right, I just wanted to come back to you. I got 1,000 things to do. Have a good day, 73 KN4 ODS.
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0: now inbound only on Elm. 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

0: 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It's the same amount of fun no matter what you're in.
1: 4, 7, 8, 1, 3, 1, 0.

0: traffic, Warrior 61492 yet.
1: Southbound, the east, southbound, northbound. DS, clear to approach full stop, coming up.
2: 082 Golf, 3 miles to the south, gonna overfly at 3000 and enter a right downwind for runway 28.

GPS, good, but full stop coming in.

attempting the northwest, maneuvering to overfly midfield for the right teardrop left downwind, 19 Butler.

0: right missile down with runway 2A, calling for traffic 4 southbound.
1: Right downwind, runway 2A, Covington.

is about 10 miles northeast of the field. We'll be entering the 45 left down runway 3. I'm going to try to...

6-5-3-5-8 on a 5 mile, 45 left downwind runway 3, Monroe traffic.

Roger, 8 to go, right down 1, runway 28.

0: Golf Tango, 7 miles south, going to be entering left downwind for 25 out of 45, and I'm staying in a pattern 30.
1: Downwind

0: Sierra Bay 12 Delta Mike, turn left bay 31, we got the wind staff in the sidewinder.
1: Thank you, Delta Mike, 2 Delta Mike, downwind 2, 2, 2, 5.

Traffic here, 812 Delta Mike is 1 mile final, 31 Lincoln.

Gulf Tango, 3 miles south, going to be entering left downwind out of 45, runway 23, staying in the pattern, Cherokee. Thank you, Snowball.

10, traffic, 10-4.

for, that overtime appeal that's 2016.

County Traffic Center, 4484 Bravo, overhead at 3,000 feet, entering a left downwind for runway 12, Polk County. Runway 21, Polk County.

0: 4 Eagle Bravo, left downwind, runway 21. Full stop, Walt Cunningham.
1: Downwind, runway, full stop, back, this solo, back.

0: 7-4-44 Bravo, left base 2-1, full stop, Fort County.
1: 7-4-4-4-2-6-5-0
2: on the upper friendly 2, heading to South 6. 7-4-7, Delta Alpha, radio check.
0: Traffic 444 Bravo, final runway 2-1, full stop, Guam County.
3: Out to the northeast, inbound, full stop, Guam County.
1: Maneuver to the east at 4,700 Winder.
2: 7-4-6-4 Delta Alpha, 3 mile 45, runway 3-1, Fair County.

0: call the ambulance and to find the area to the
1: Southbound on a runway 8. Point

0: 464 Delta Alpha, entering left downwind, runway 31 Barrow County.
1: Barrow County, Cherokee 765 Whiskey, I'm going to go 31, just parking area on a right call point, Barrow.
2: Cherokee 979 Whiskey's on an ILS, an LPV 31 approach, 5.9 miles to the airport. It will be a low approach only.
3: Barrow County traffic damage fire 643 Delta Sierra, 5 miles to the northeast. There will follow 27 Delta Alpha traffic midfield, enter right teardrop for runway 21, Barrow County.

25 traffic, this is Airfield 2-7 with the, on 4 miles out for the RNAV runway, Franklin. We're Nova Alpha, 3 left 8, runway 3-1, Bear County.

0: south, flight neutral for the 45 down, hold and left down, west for 31, Bell County.
1: Traffic down 363 Delta Alpha, 2.5 miles, 45 left downwind, 31, full stop there.

County traffic left as far as 603 left of PRA with the airport at 3,000 feet. But right teardrop joining the left downwind, runway 31, Air County.

0: We're approximately 3 miles out, 3.8 miles out for 979, we're received.
1: Roger that. We're 47 out of 6 of us, downwind 31, get it, stand for that.

traffic down slow. 4-3-1-2-1-3-5 left down.

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1: Bear 3-1, Bearcat traffic.

0: 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Barrier guide traffic.
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Tango, Upland, 13, Barrow.

about a wind farm that is 11 miles south of the area, right downwind. Left downwind.

7 Lima Papa, 5 miles northwest of the field, gonna be entering the right downwind for runway 28 out of 45, comes in traffic.

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0: 347, Lima Papa is departing the field to the north, Captain traffic.
1: Captain traffic, 3900 off, 3900 off, West 831, hold on there.

Helicopter 7901 Sierra Hotel, base of final, runway 2 west.

traffic, Sirius 347 Lima Papa's, 10 miles to the southwest. Going to be entering the 45 to the left downwind for runway 31, Carroll County.

0: 5 South Alpha Sign, left cross on 31, verify.
1: Winder's got Hawk 5-1, just tell me about 5 out to the west.

0: Papa, 6 miles to the southwest, going to be entering the 45 to the left downwind runway 31 and bound full south. Barrow County traffic.
1: Barrow County, 5-1, Romeo, 45 to the left downwind 31, Barrow.

747 Lima Papa is entering the 45 for the left downwind runway 31 inbound full stop, Barrow County.

0: to Place of Honor on runway 28. Yep. County traffic, Cirrus 347 Lima Papa is on the left downwind for runway 31, Bell County.
1: Like 4969 November 5.

0: traffic, got a 464 Delta Alpha, turning south, crosswind 31 Delta.
1: 47 Lima Papa is going to be departing the pattern to the northwest, Bell County.

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Airport, and left call for departure, 7-1.

0: 6 southbound, but current westbound on 31, Bear County.
1: 6, driving south, 7, 10 miles, 10 miles, northwest, 4, 10 left, that one.

0: Delta Alpha, turning left 831, Bear 10.
1: Bear 9, traffic down to star 356, Delta Alpha, turn left crossing 310, okay.

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1: Traffic, down to 44, Delta Alpha, 7,000 downwind.

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0: Delta Alpha, 4 miles to the south, to overfly the field at 3,000 into the right gear drop for 3-1, Sarah.
1: Delta Alpha, 31-6, 31-30.

Alpha, Delta Alpha, 2 miles to the northeast, over by the field, disappear drop for 3-1.

27 Delta Alpha, 2.5 miles to the west for the 45 for the downwind for 31 arrow.

Delta Alpha. Let's say for runway 31, simulated engine out, Sarah.

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1: American traffic, 4 Delta Alpha, turning left downwind 310.

right here.

0: are at 3000. Cherokee traffic 10 and 50, 12 miles southwest, run over by midfield, and cease file into left on the runway 23, Cherokee traffic.
1: Four left downwind.

0: northwest, we are going up to Overcross Field at 3000 for a 3 mile right to drop into the 45 westbound on Tuesday.
1: Over, sir.

0: 4,200 feet silent over the top of this field, the man right about that one.
1: Traffic on 44 Delta Alpha 31 downwind 31 Delta.

12 p.m. Friday, July 3.

Staff Base Attack November 178 on Fox Truck. 3 nautical miles to the north, delivering for a 45 degree entry into a left downwind runway 10 coming in.

0: traffic, Sky November 178 out Foxtrot, left crosswind, runway 10 coming to.
1: Oh, repeater.
0: Traffic there, 62 Bravo Bravo, 15 miles south, and now for full stop, and traffic distance pattern is wind favoring 10.
2: Yeah,

traffic, taxi number 178 off Spark Trap, left downwind runway 10 Covington. Tango, we're about 6 to the northwest. We're inbound, setting up for an extended base for 10. Looking out for traffic in the pattern.

0: traffic, helicopter 543 Bravo Zulu is over Ponce City Market, 2,000 feet west bound.
1: Name here is David. How are you doing this afternoon, sir?
2: Name is Ben, Bravo Echo Nancy. Good, I was just calling, traveling up 75 here, coming into Marietta, and I was calling CQ on 20-meter CW with a straight key strapped to my leg, and I heard you come back on the so I came back to you.
1: Not too far behind me. We are on I-75 headed north ourselves. We are just now at the North Marietta Parkway exit. And be patient, sir, because there ain't nothing moving real fast.
2: Yeah, I'm getting off on 267A. Is that where you're at?

0: not too far behind me. We are on I-75 headed north ourselves. We are just now at the North Marietta Parkway exit. And be patient, sir, because there ain't nothing moving real fast.
1: Yeah, I'm getting off on 267A. Is that where you're at?
0: Right now I'm at 265, so I guess it's, I don't know, maybe, yeah. I can't remember if these things count up. Yeah, I think they get higher, so yeah, it's still a couple more exits up from where I'm at, so yeah, I'll repeat. Be patient, sir.
1: I live in Marietta, but the, let's see, where did I come from? Jonesboro area, so I've already hit a few, scenic routes, so, yep, normal traffic, but we got the 4th of July stuff coming up here. I guess I'm going out to Stone Mountain Sunday to see that show. Do we have anything going on up here in Marietta?
2: 6 miles southeast. We'll enter a citizen downwind for 10 for full stop coming.
0: After coming through downtown Atlanta, I told my wife, she said right beside me, she goes, "Is there a Braves game today?" And I'm like, "Not that I'm aware of, but we've already passed the stadium, so if it would have been that, I think it would have been a little bit further back, but it's more crowded right here, right now, than it was in downtown Atlanta by the Fox Theater."
1: I'm just now passing 265, so I'm behind you. Yeah, this is my second time around in the last 45 minutes, because I missed my turnoff, and I had to go up, come back south, and then go north again. You know how that goes. So it, like, screwed me up by 15 or 20 minutes, so I already dealt quick by the stadium.
2: The downwind due to traffic, so we're right. I'm coming to.
0: An A and B for the 5 and 41. The 5 spur, so I guess that's where you're getting off or trying to get off to.
2: 0 full stop, Captain.
1: Quite a lot of traffic. I'm working at this time of the day. But I'm not working today, but I'm driving. Well, I was working CW, so I was working something.
0: Out there chasing the 13 colonies.
1: To the contest part, I like the rag too, and that's why I like 30 meters. But no, I'm not doing that. Although I was just on 20, I talked to a guy in Tampa, so the skip's pretty short. But yeah, I'm not doing that. I didn't look into that. I guess that's pretty neat. Is that something that they do every year? I can't remember.
0: Understanding is it's always around the 4th of July. This one's kind of, I guess, maybe a little bit special since it's the 250th birthday of the nation. I have not chased. I didn't chase it last year. This year I'm gonna give it a shot. I've got 4 of them. 3 of them I got just this morning after a 80-meter net that I check into very, very early in the morning, 7 a.m. And I was able to whirl around the dial, go to the DX spotter page, and see where the special event stations are located on the various frequencies, and I picked up 2 of them on 40 meters and 1 of them on 20 meters. I heard a couple of others, but man, what a pileup. I had no chance of getting through.

0: sir. Yeah, I'll have to check that out. That's, well, that's cool. You already made some, so that would, yeah, I imagine this is a special one. I, in the car, I like to run, I'm running a 706. I run higher power, like 40 watts. I mostly do CW, not much sideband, but at the house, I like running QRP, which, if I'm going to do the 13 colonies, I would be running QRP. Well, I don't have to, but, it would be a challenge to do that. I've been up in Virginia for 2 months working at some data centers, so I was pretty much operating mobile for 2 months, and it's working out pretty good. I'm using an OPEC mag mount antenna. You know, it goes all the way from 80 to 50 megs. You know, you change a little jumper wire for the coil, but it's okay. And I've actually done some QRP stuff. I had one sideband stuff, and the rest of the stuff was on CW. I'm just a CW nut, but the only voice I really do is like what we're doing. I don't get on sideband too much, but I may try that 13. Oh, I almost missed the, See, I've already missed the A. I'm getting off on the B now, but that's okay.
1: We'll cross over the field, so left hand wing entry, runway 314, stop there.
2: We're used to when I came up through here on a much more routine basis. But I'll tell you one thing, QRP on the CW. It's got to be a whole lot easier than the club that I was with for field day decided to do all QRP. And QRP on sideband, I had another buddy of mine in the trailer we were operating out of. He was saying that the 5 watts on sideband is kind of like being doing some whispering in a shouting contest.
0: And can be fun though. But yeah, you are right. It's not that hard on CW because you can hear the tones pretty easily. But I've only lived up in Marietta for about 4 or 5 months, so I was wanting to maybe join if you guys got a club up here. The only person I really know, and I don't even know if I'm on the repeater system that he, is involved with, the big Shandy group it's called, is Ralph Fowler. I talked to him on the telephone because he's an acquaintance with my friend down in Florida, but is that this group here?
2: K-A-3-J-B4BSK Mobile for ID. To be honest with you, sir, someone else possibly monitoring on this repeater would be a much better authoritative voice on that subject than I would. I'm from down around Noonan, I'm a member of the Carrollton Club, the Noonan Club, and the Fayetteville Club. I have done some work. I never joined the club, but I've done some work with the Alpha Memorial Radio Club, otherwise known as the Stone Mountain Club. But I know that this repeater, it's got some legs, that's for sure. And I normally, when I'm traveling through here, it's in my memory, so I'll grant across it. Stay in touch.
0: Pleasure meeting you, David. I'll have to join some of these other clubs and give some donations for the repeaters, because I guess the Fayetteville, I monitor that, I guess it's 444-600, that's the big wide coverage UHF they have, correct?

0: Bailey. They are spots in and around the Noonan area, Sharpsburg area, which is where I'm from, in Sharpsburg. But there's some spots in there that pick up like electrical noise. I'll flip over to the 446, the 4446 machine, and that seems to work a little bit better. But usually, full time, I'm on the 521 machine, but they're linked together.
1: 178
2: off
1: Fox 5, left crosswind, runway 10 coming through.
2: Crosswind, but yeah, that's cool.
1: I gotta get out of here because I'm almost destinated to disappearance. Last 4th of July, and if you're doing fireworks, be careful. If you're not, watch out for them.
0: Absolutely, and stay hydrated if you're going to be outside. It's going to be a scorcher. So we'll say 73D. Have a good rest of your day and a good rest of your weekend. If I don't talk to you on the way back, I'll be passing back through later on this evening. But we will definitely catch you later on down the log. It's KD4BSJ Mobile, and I'll continue to monitor. Please, for a little bit.
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0: 5 November 1 to Omega Alpha Foxtrot, left base on the 10 Covington.
1: Covington traffic, Sears 273, Juliet Tango, left downwind 10 Covington.
2: J-I-J-R.

0: departure leg up 101 straight out to the east. Departing the area, last call coming to
1: traffic, Sky Hunter 178 Foxtrot, left down runway 10 coming to.

0: Bridge is climb with Fox Island, 9 miles to east. East, and turn to Southwick, left Allen 10, cutting.
1: Coming in traffic, stack number 128 off Fox Trap, left basement, we're 10, cutting.
2: Okay, copy, 10, 5-6-4, pick up 0, go find the field at 3,483 miles, right 2, drop. 6-45, left down 131, bro.

0: off grid. 3,500 phone calls. And then this is over the,
1: just separate departure. Turn the traffic, Sky Charlie 1, 10-8 out, Fox Shop, final, story 1-0, coming in.

Charlie, 178 outbound, left crosswind, runway 10, contact.

17, I'm not sure. You staying in the notes? No. Oh, okay, thank you. Last day, 31, flip go, boom. Coming to Chuck 8 out of class, we're joining on down for 10. Coming to

0: Osiris on left base 10, Covington.
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0: 003 to the west, and cross on the field for right here, drop left now, and 21 and a half.
1: Six miles to the east, we report the 45 for left downwind, 2-3 Cherokee.

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0: Mondo 2675 west of the field, 2 miles, taking a 260 to join behind the traffic.
1: Diamond towards Ford Alpha. We're actually departing the pattern we got here. You're able to come in at 450.
0: Zero, no, this is not 2675 joining the pattern. Okay, west 1 mile.

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0: Mountain, 2375-9031, touch and go, will be east, west of my job. Dale.
1: Two minutes, we'll scout average 1515 and below, Monroe.

Okay, 7-14-foot Delta Alpha, 7 miles to the southeast, inbound for runway 31. Delta Alpha is about 2 miles north of the airport. We're going to fly 3,000 for right 2, drop left downwind 31 down.

Alpha 5 South, maneuvering 45 to left downwind for 3

0: They're going to come down 7356, Delta Alpha 21, downwind 31, ma'am.
1: Monroe traffic, we got numbers away, 15,000 and below. Please use caution, Monroe.
2: K-A-3-J-I-J-R-Z.

0: Delta Alpha, turning final, runway 31 there.
1: Okay, Gemini 356, Delta Alpha, crosswind 31 there. Over departure end, by the way, yep.
0: Copy that, thank you.
1: Downwind 31 there.

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0: Eddie. Good afternoon. Kilo 4 Whiskey Charlie Lima. John here in upstate South Carolina. Did I get the name right?
1: 78 Pickens, due north of there.

My weather station says 93. We're kind of up here on a little mountain. There's a weather station, a weather underground, down on the golf course at the bottom of the hill here. And it usually reads a little bit higher than mine. Yeah, it's reading 97.2, so it's hot. All right, Eddie, I'll let you go. I heard you in there, thought I'd say hello. But the Starlink and the DMR sounding good, so safe travels up to Charlotte. Happy Independence Day to you. K4WCL, I'll be clearing your final.

0: gonna put you ahead of the wall. You guys have a safe and happy 4th of July. We're gonna catch up with you next week. This is WD3Delta73, buddy.
1: Delta Alpha is left downwind 31, departing the pattern to the south, Sarah.

traffic, the speed is 60 degrees and left cross traffic, runway 10 will be a full stop. Mitsubishi, we're going to do a right 270 teardrop to land runway 28, come

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1: I'm going to be coming out by 5.

Tight Station, April Fletcher to Sierra. We're off the RNAV runway 5, direct opposite with RNAV runway 5. Sure.

Roger, I'm 1-4 Delta Alpha, 3.5 miles to the north of the field. Descending through 500. We're inbound for 1-3, simulated engine out. So,

81 Alpha is approximately 5 miles to the north-northwest, transitioning to the south. Nothing.

Aerosuffix 5000 Tango. We're about 3 miles to the east, gonna enter left base at high.

Chinese.

Chicken Mounts. It's raining. Antenna is getting wet. TMR. Safety 1, CJO. I'll be clear.

cloudy. Temperature 92 degrees. F 33 degrees. C pressure. Wind north. Gusting to dew point. Rainfall today. Heat index. Wind chill. Visibility

temperature 92 degrees. F 33 degrees. C pressure. Wind north. Gust 2. Dew point. Rainfall. Today. Heat index. Wind chill. Visibility.

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1: Johnson 45.

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We're dropping off 9 passengers. They have cars there with you. There should be 3 black Escalades, I believe, and 1 other colored car that they have under the last name is Brighton.

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I didn't get the chance to get back to you, it's been kind of busy here, but how'd you go with the, getting the cars?

7, Charlie 10, Charlie 50, or Monroe. Spider Monroe has a ride. Monroe 7, Charlie 10, runway 21, Monroe.

Echo Whiskey. It's 8 miles southeast of the airport. I've been doing a 45 downwind, 2-3, bush off man, 50. Plane

Monroe traffic, we got jumpers away, 4,500 envelope, Monroe. MSL, 35 above the ground, they're stepping now. Give me a moment.

0: good. We've got some weather over here to the west. Pretty good cell is building up. It looks like the tops of it go to the moon. I don't necessarily know how high I could get in the King Air, but I could easily get a couple thousand more feet than low, just that.
1: Bravo, final runway 21. 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

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That's a...

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0: sounding good on the old All-Star link there, Mike. I didn't hear that that hum in there. I'll let you know on the next over. Give me a couple seconds of dead carrier.
1: Traffic, helicopter 10 Tango over the Georgia State Panthers Stadium, transitioning back northbound on the east side of the city, 2000 Metro.
2: Yeah, what I did was I just put a couple spare right snap-on beads on that line, so hopefully it fixed it.
3: Central 9 traffic, Land Police Air 1, it's going to be over I-20 just south of East Lake Golf Course. We're at 1.8 Metro.
0: Oh, I wouldn't worry about it. I definitely wouldn't worry about it. Would you break 100 again today?
2: We never got to 100 today, and it still is warm, but haven't got to 100. I think the highest I got was like 96, and then it started backing off when the sun went behind the clouds.
0: Was the high here. 99 out of the golf course. It's always a couple degrees warmer down there in the bottom of the valley. So anyway, hopefully you got some rain, but I'm sure if you did, you probably would have mentioned it. No rain incoming. I've looked several times, but no rain here. At least in Georgia, you know, there's some showers out and about. So I have some hope of maybe still getting some rain incoming. But man, there's like no rain on the radar anywhere close to me up here.
2: Roger, it's the same thing here. It just, I mean, nothing on the radar. My grass is all crunchy. And there's really not much, you know, I can do about it. It's just I can't spend all that money watering it. Hopefully, it'll rain. It looks like it's going to rain out.

0: probably, maybe as he walks through the grass, it'll get clean here. There's a little grassy patch down the street from me. And anyway, I got all distracted, now I forgot what I was going to say.
1: Days, or are you just gonna kind of hang out, relax a little bit?
0: No, I don't like crowds. It's so doggone hot, I don't even want to be outside. The only time I'm going out is walking Gabo. We did go to town, what's today, Friday? So Wednesday, I believe. Got stocked up. But no, I think we're just going to hang loose. I got a text from one of my neighbors up here. He said he's going to be shooting fireworks off, I'm assuming, down in the parking lot of the golf course. And he invited me and Lori to come down there and hang out with him. But I don't really like to leave Gabo, you know. He's really afraid of fireworks and thunder. I don't want him to have a real bad anxiety attack. I mean, I know he's going to, but it's always better when I'm there to comfort him.
1: Pretty much the same thing here. The dog's really not that afraid of him. She's not afraid of lightning. But sometimes when they're close enough, she'll be barking. And well, I have neighbors that cross the street there that have usually a pretty good show, so I'll just watch them from here. I have a couple 807s. KQ4NAA.
0: This neighborhood that consistently does fireworks. Most people here are older. Definitely an older crowd. But he's in his 40s, and he's a little wild child still. I probably still had the wild child in me when I was in my 40s. But yeah, I'm just gonna hang out, enjoy a adult beverage, and keep praying for cooler weather. I think I told you my air's not doing real good. It's a nice warm 78 degrees in the house, but I have to go outside to realize that it really is comfortable compared to me.
1: I'm going to ask you a little bit more about that radio. I listened to the little video you posted. You were listening to Sideband. I can't remember what band it was. But is there a clarifier on that thing to bring the signals in? Because I heard that it was slightly off frequency. I didn't know if you were able to adjust that or not.
2: Left downwind, 2-1, Monroe.
0: If I hadn't dug into the manual a little bit deeper, and it's not like a Kenwood HF radio manual where it's 300 pages, but the manual that came with it, they may have a more detailed one, is not terrible. One of the better Chinese written or translated manuals I think I've seen in a while. Hold on a second. Yes, there is something in the software called VFO beat or VFO beat frequency, and you can adjust that. I haven't played enough with the sideband yet to mess with it, but yes, that is variable.
1: You can pick up some of us on the 807 then this weekend, I imagine. You could.
0: Things I wanted to do with it. So that station that I made the little video of was K2L,

0: South Carolina, 13 Colonies Station. I don't know where in South Carolina was. He was pretty strong, though. One of the stronger signals I heard. The way I even verified that that thing works, that little antenna, and the antenna's got some switches and a potentiometer on it. Well, it's not a potentiometer. It's actually a variable capacitor. But you screw that antenna onto a separate port. It doesn't go where the VHF, UHF antenna goes. And then on the antenna itself, there's a switch for high and low, because it says the antenna covers 2 to 30 megahertz, so if you're going to be down the lower portion of that frequency span, you want to put the switch on low, and then you you adjust the variable capacitor to get the highest noise level or highest receive level, and then if you go up to like 18 megs or 14 megs, you switch the flip the switch to high, but you still have to retune it for maximum noise or signal strength. Does that make sense to you? K4WCR.
1: I guess it's kind of like how the manual tuners work, kind of. But it seems like a pretty cool radio. I like it. I like the nice big display on it.

0: play. I like the radio. I think it's kind of cool. You know, I'll lose interest in it, I'm sure, like I have every Chinese radio. Although I have rediscovered the Quan Chang. I've been carrying it. Come on, Gabo. We had a car come up the mountain here while you were transmitting. And I don't know why. I mean, he barks at the cars in my neighborhood and coming, but he's used to them. We see so few cars up here that when one does come by, he goes ballistic. Like, what are you doing? Get off my mountain. But yeah, no, I like the radio. I think it's a keeper for now. Oh, I was saying about the Quan Chang. I've been carrying it instead of the TYT because I forgot it had an FM radio on it, and if nobody comes back to me when I'm walking the dog, I can put on the local talk station that's on FM up here.
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2: UV5R Mini now that I use, like my TIT radio, my Woshan radio. I use that one for broadbanding, and of course I use my 5100. But I always like to have a different HD. I put one down and I'll pick one up and play with that for a few months, and then keep going through. That's how I do it.
0: Buddy. You know, back in the day when handy talkies weren't made in China, you know, people didn't have 6, 7, 10, 15 handy talkies. You know, with these cheap ones, it's almost kind of fun to be able to buy something new and see what the latest and greatest feature. And this radio does do crossband repeat. It will do the repeating. I wonder how long that would last at high power.
2: Well, I noticed that a lot of the HDs, even the Chinese HDs coming out, have that. My Woshan radio has it. And I've never used it on there. I use it on the 5100 all the time. Just low power. But I use it, you know, every once in a while when I'm out in the backyard. But I kind of like this UV5R Mini, nice and small, fits in your hand, and it's pretty decent for, I think I gave with everything. The coupon I had on it was like $14-something.

0: back inside. And yeah, that's a good price. You know, I know a lot of people that bought those, and I thought about buying them, but it was like, do I really need another handy talkie? Now, you have a GID radio. How much smaller is the UV Mini compared to the TID radio?
1: Just maybe, I would say half inch, maybe inch shorter. It's a little small radio. I kind of like the hand feel of this better than the TID.
2: 5,000 feet, bring up for your spiral to 1.
0: Linko had back in the late 90s, early 2000s. Not really sure where either one of them is right now, but I'm sure they're somewhere here. Those things are pretty cool. You can slip that thing in your shirt pocket. But you can't do a whole lot with 300 milliwatts. But if you live right next to the Sony Mountain Repeater, it's a great little radio.
1: I can't imagine what they're going to come out with just in the next year. I'm just going to keep going. And I'll assume that you cannot transmit on HF on that handy talking, correct?
0: I don't believe you can. I haven't seen anything to indicate that to me. I think Woody thought it would. But no, I don't see any indication, unless there's some, you know, video on the internet that shows you how to get into that mode. When you get into the shortwave radio, it's almost like you're turning off the UHF, VHF capabilities, and you're turning on like a whole different, receiver. It's hard to explain, but I don't think you can. I think you can. You can listen. The AM does work. The lower sideband obviously works, but no, I don't think you can transmit.
1: Okay, for ID. Well, I'm doing not too bad on 13 colonies. I got all HF except for Maryland and the Tango Mike. 13 colony bonus, and then after that I'll just switch over to phone and see how many I can get there.
0: Doing it. You know, I have not even been down to the shack. The air's not working down there either, but you know, most of that's underground, so it's not terrible down there, but I haven't felt like going down there. I don't know, maybe I will tonight, although it's Friday night, we like to watch OPL, but, well, good, I guess the only 13 colonies I've even heard was that guy, in the video. Like I said, that was Kilo 2 Lima, but haven't messed with it this year. I probably will. I guess I'm running out of days, though.
1: Say 7-3, and just get in there and kind of figure out what we're going to have for dinner and start getting stuff ready. But good to hear you. Happy Independence Day weekend, and I'm sure I'll talk to you again. KQ4 NAA 7-3. We'll talk to you later, John.
0: Well, you can usually find me over here. I usually stay full-time connected to Ron's machine, and so yeah, happy Independence Day weekend back at you. We kind of talked about what's for dinner. I know salad is in the equation. I picked a mess of those little chocolate cherry and grape tomatoes yesterday, and I've got a couple of those left, but I could probably go scrounge about 6 to 8 more off the vine. So yeah, we'll have some fresh tomatoes and a salad and something to go with it. I just can't define what that is right now. But I didn't eat lunch till 2 o'clock. Maybe it was closer to 3, so I'm not even hungry right now. Anyway, I'll catch you later, Mike. Thanks for jumping in there and keeping me cool on the old Gamma Walk. K4WCL.

Cherokee inbound from south of the field, about 12 miles out. We'll be doing a deep spiral over midfield at 5,300 and we'll land runway

52 miles south of the field. We'll be doing a steep spiral over the midfield, flat up 300 down to pattern altitude, and then landing runway 23.

0: 6 and 75, 9 miles inbound to the meter of the pattern, left downwind, runway 23. We're gonna be doing the set and goes, Cherokee.
1: Archer 6 and 5 left downwind for runway 23.
0: Got it, boys. We'll stay out of your way.

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This is the K.

0: Hi, Dave. How are you? I'm testing out my my Echo Link. I'll see how well I was coming in.
1: Line clear, this is Bob, KF4DGN, I'm mobile, down here on I-85, I heard you test us, I was calling out to you, let you know you're sounding good.
0: Hey Bob, good to hear from you, thank you for checking me out. I'm new to this Echo Link business. John's trying to get me into it, he does it pretty well, so I thought I would give it a shot and see how it goes.
1: Free Cat Machine also has Echo Link and All-Star, and as well as I have All-Star on mine, I've got to work on my Echo Link, get it up and running, but hey, you sound fine. 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
0: No, not yet. We're still in the process of trying to get it figured out, but no, we hadn't got it completed yet, so hopefully in the next couple of days we'll get that up and go and check that out and see about that. I was just, still kind of new to me, so I'm trying to figure it all out. I'm excited to give that a shot. That'd be fun to talk while I'm driving.
1: Echo Link connection, you'll be going through the internet, so as long as you get in the repeater and everything, you ought to do well. You sound good. Modulation's clear.
0: Thank you. Yeah, I just saw the email that Ron sent out earlier about the Echo Link backup on the repeater, so I thought, well, John, I was going to be doing it, so I thought, well, give it a shot, see how it goes, see if it tests it out too, make sure it's doing well. So anyway, you're on your mobile, so that, that's good to know that it's, how it sounds.
1: 146850, but I'm linked to the 310 machine, so I'm going through my repeater, and then it's linked through Ron, so I'm coming out over on the 310 to you.
0: Be a little more conversant and understanding more of what I'm doing, just to be honest, but well, I guess I'll let you get back to it. I just wanted to test it out, see how it was going, and I will talk to you soon. KFRLDJ, 73.
1: Good afternoon as well, and we'll talk again. 73 KF42.

front on the side.

signal siren and come back across the lake. I can slow down once we get out of here, drop one notch flat, make it easier on you probably. Out here to the left.

We're going to do a left downwind and do a low approach going north.

0: we're just about to call up. We're 10 miles to the south. We would just get to West Island for runway 5.
1: That's a fuel pump going down. How are you doing? Trying to get up to West Island.

definitely have some background white noise there. So you're not, I'm not going to say that you're full quieting. I think actually you are RF-wise, but yeah, your audio is quite low, and you've got that hiss, that white noise in the background. I detected some echo little feedback loop you got going on there or something. But I mean, you know, can you hear what you're saying? Make it out everything, you know, 5-9, right? definitely can make out everything you're saying there, Bill.

The time is 8 p.m. Friday, July 3. This is the K4I.